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Thank you.

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1: Cincinnati, good evening. Skywest 4013, 16,700, standing across 45 miles northwest, at 14,000. One zero 10,000, Skywest 4013.

0: Skyhouse 4013, need a slight left deviation here for probably the next 15 miles to avoid a buildup. Deviation approved, when able direct left, Skyhouse 4013.
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Welcome. Center for Envoy 3674 and 03 in the box.

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1: Now, Senate here, the gas team, we have the information room, and we'd like to put 36 right on the clock. Thank you, Denver 221.

Pusher 6583, 18.1, the same via the Gavin 8, landing Northwest here. Pusher 6583. 10-3000, Legion 2011.

0: Prohibitive 472. 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
1: 320,
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1: The envoy 3619 descending via the German Sierra. Looks like the center envoy 3619.

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1: And departure Bunker Flight 3725, 2000, climb 3000. We'll maintain 3000, which is the traffic, Bunker Flight 3725.
0: 3040, passing 1000, and we're going to be able to gather and we have zero.
1: Roger by 3725, Yasuo Sky, out of sight.

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Departure Frontier Flight 1750, 2.7 climbing 5,000. 13,000, Frontier Flight 1750. 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
1: Singapore 7440.
2: Heading vectors final, descend to maintain 4,000, Scabbard 275.
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0: zero, descend, maintain, 2000 Charlie Street, approach Singapore 7440. 2500 Singapore 7440.
1: 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Have a good night.
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Good night, sir.

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1: Heavy checking in, passing 2.4 for 5,000. 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

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We'll demand a parking. I have one in airport. That's 7 Hotel Papa.

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They sent 21 and a half in and 14 by Hicks. On 30 06 Delta 3167.

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1: Cincinnati Press United, 2148, flight level 193, descending via the Seagram A with Whiskey. Three zero zero six for 36 right, United 2148.

0: 3 for the tower. You have a good night. United 18, 2148.
1: Heading 310 over here to the side.

Clerk, Purdue 81, like to begin the VFR descent down to 2500. We have a field in sight. Inbound 4 Delta, entry over the tower, 1 8.3, 381, thank you.

miles northwest at 3,000 feet center. Oh, it bounced up at Bill's Whiskey. This, and then we'll be departing the pattern, departing to the northwest afterwards. Left downwind foot runway 36 left, Purdue.

Control, it's just on 6757, pilot in sight. Six seven five seven, contact tower 118.3.

Cessna 67527, 9 miles north, or full stop and go towards North Butler County. Stop and go. FM, full stop and go. Left downwind for runway 36 left, Cessna 67527.

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0: Affirmative, 3081. 4500, 3081. VFR 4500, just Lafayette, cleared outside the class for Alpha 3081. Thank you.
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1: 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We are probably going to be a little high at Cessna. 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

0: 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Maintain 1803, there's a Troy cargo just on 50.
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264, flight level 186, descending via Tiger 4, landing north of Houston. Correct, 9266.

approach, keeping in direction 187, 13700, the same via Gavin 8 arrival 11 north, direction 187. About Leopard 5000, direction 187.

good evening, 7 Tiger 3 9 4. Heavy, Dolph, 6000 Tiger 4. Thank you. Summit, this is Roger, 7 Tiger 3.

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1: Chevron Circle South, I 26 with one in descending 16,000 here, Jack 7, 2005, left vehicle.
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1: Approach of 2395, 17,400, descending via the Jack, the information whiskey. 36 Red, 2395.

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1: Results in answer established, clear LA 364 approach and 170 95 miles out, 187. 0 Draxler 187.

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1: Down to 4000, cargo south, 100. Coast cargo south, 107. Port that last transit, off road, south 4. Roger that, 187, cargo south, 107.

0: 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Reduce speed to 210, cargo setup 107.
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0: 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Feed 180, that was South 926.
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0: 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What's your opinion?
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1: EC 04000 established, clear for ILS 36 straight 180 to shore, County PE 648.
2: 3, the pressure inside. 13 8 3 today, 2017, 14,700, 17, 17, 17, 17, 17, 17, 17, 17, 17, 17, 17, 17, 17, 17, 17, 17, 17, 17, 17, 17, 17, 17, 17, 17, 17, 17, 17, 17, 17, 17, 17, 17, 17, 17, 17, 17, 17, 17, 17, 17, 17, 17, 17, 17, 17, 17, 17, 17, 17, 17, 17, 17, 17, 17, 17, 17, 17, 17, 17, 17, 17, 17, 17, 17, 17, 17, 17, 17, 17, 17, 17, 17, 17, 17, 17, 17, 17, 17, 17, 17, 17, 17, 17, 17, 17, 17, 17, 17, 17, 17, 17, 17, 17, 17, 17, 17, 17, 17, 17, 17, 17, 17, 17, 17, 17, 17, 17, 17, 17, 17, 17, 17, 17, 17, 17, 17, 17, 17, 17, 17, 17, 17,

the amount of 400 rod hitting speed to 0 and then 5 south, keep 180 at the 4. You have to pay for your book, and try the amount of 400 books.

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0: Not a full left.
1: Heading and 7,000, Douglas 919. 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

0: Air 55, stick with the 38.
1: Dragon 8, Cunning 217, Alice 365.

started at 990 heavy passing 194, descending by the Tiger arrival landing north in the main connection. Right, started at 990.

contact cone 152, leaving the 14,278 Gavin 8, 90 North, information entry. Contract 3006, right back to 152.

0: County approach, get a cargo jet 943 heavy 15,000 descending on the Tiger arrival wind north. Right, cargo jet 943.
1: Approach Epic 441 heavy, if they're kidding. 15.4 descending via the Galway 94.

0: Denver 5134 is with you. Flight level 184, descending via the Gavin 8. We have information X-ray. X-ray it is. Thank you. They are 5134.
1: $13,000 at 31 million.

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1: Base 152. Okay, transfer position direct to ISOC. India Charlie Hotel, 305. And 305, Apex 31, 73.
2: CVG for transport 3203 Avis. Just see again 3302 Heavy. Two air transport 3302.
1: Roger, Fairbanks 3173. The fix, the spelling is India Charlie Echo Hotel Golf.
2: Roger, Fairbanks
0: 3173. About 15 out of 2.5 for 5.

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1: Left 13, left 3, 382.

3-3-0 down to 3000, and we see 3000 is a local as a clip OS 3-6 right approach for MX 152.

0: Contact flight level 230, understand present position, direct Lovey, ABAC 3173. No worries, we're going to direct Lovey at this time at the flight level 230, ABAC 3173.
1: 18 heavy, 2000, climbing 5000, Lovey. So that's a 2618 heavy, 2400 climbing 5000 on the Lovey.
0: Final target
1: to
0: Mac Wicker. That was
2: a 7515.
0: 2705, that's 990.
1: Same 4000,
0: Curtis, in that 5000, 5134.

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Runway 26 right, 4000 till final, and speed 182 choice. So that's 994.

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0: 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So 36 right, be looking for the ILS information X-ray.
1: Heading 330, maintain 4000 still established, cleared, 36 right, approach, turkey, 9 4000.

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1: At Bearcat, cleared ILS runway 36 right approach direction 433.

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1: Park for good, Warrior 10-4, 33, 78 heavy, 2400, 5000. I think 13,000 or 10-4, 33, 78 heavy.

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1: Lock 46, 27 heavy, 2,200, climbing 5,000.
2: Climbing 13,000, 26, 27 heavy.

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1: Sitting, Joe Niner, Zero Dragster, 124.
0: Cincinnati approach, ABX 445, heavy information, Yankee descending via the 27 to 187. 36 right, 445, heavy.
2: Zero, ABX 120, heavy.

0: Kim, present for you to advise, Dragster 124.
1: EJ028 heavy over the tower, that's so long. Good night, Sun Country 3073. I'm on my 36 right here, that's 2028.

0: そうそうそうそうそうそう。Fox Hunter 775, G5 Heavy is 2600 climbing on the Silk 6.
1: 2000 tell established and speed 180 knots south front tractor. Oh, 125, 170 approach.
2: Watch the Geraldine, maintain 4000 ABEX. 1, 2, 3.

0: Fire Tower 83, very short, 24.
1: Zero, maintain 4,000 foot established. Clear for the island approach, reach the right apex. Or, I don't know, 120 head.
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0: Sure, good evening, Apex 3132 Heavy is on the 2600 RNAV to Hobo.
1: I'd approach 170 to 5 mile final, Apex 445 Heavy.
0: Finally, that's 3132 heavy.

Well, good morning, Brian. So 435 156 is set here to Echo 5, Republican Yankee. Right, Brian, 435.

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1: Zero, that's the center base, 24,000, 23.

0: 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Reactor 435. 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
1: Morning, Apex 110 Heavy, leaving 17.3, descending you as a Tiki with Yankee. Yankee, this way.
0: Good day, sir. Triple seven, class lab or at or above 4,000 cleared ILS, so we 3 destroyed at this point.

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1: Cleared the ILS 36 right approach, cargo jet 968.
0: Fairbanks, 3 minutes off.

0: 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Breakfast 435 parking north 36.
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0: 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Heavy.
1: Point 3, cargo jet 968. Cargo jet 968 heavy, ILS approach 36 right.

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Strike this landing.

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Good day, coverage is 951 Heavy, Medivik 1, 3600 on Tower 600. 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

0: County 247 Heavy, 2.3, Comet 5000, RNAV Bomley.
1: Left Apex 66, 17 Heavy.

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2: Roger, 430, 1405.

Good morning, Cargo South 188, 15-4, descending via the cabin 8, arrival. We have checked. Five, Tracker, South 188, we're looking for shows.

Yankee.

descend the approach to Tower Staff, 194, we are descending at 15, over. The reason for 14.9, in profession to lose. To run Tower Staff, 194.

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0: Yes, sir.
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Coast, good morning, Airtran for 3312 Bendy, is with you 18-2, descending via the Tiger 4 Atlantic North, Alpha. Up to the right, from Adam.

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Charter 759, 2200, coming 5000. 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

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49, 50, 51, 52, 53, 54, 55, 56, 57, 58, 59, 60, 61, 62, 63, 64, 65, 66, 67, 68, 69, 70, 71, 72, 73, 74, 75, 76, 77, 78, 79, 80, 81, 82, 83, 84, 85, 86, 87, 88, 89, 90, 91, 92, 93, 94, 95, 96, 97, 98, 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

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Bank 3174. Bank 3174 heavy on the aisle line.

0: Codex 841 Heavy is 2.2, climbing 5,000, heading 330. Maintain 1-3, 13,000, Codex 841 Heavy.
1: Out of above 3,000, clear ILS 36 center, regardless of 7766, Abbey.

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1: Departure, good morning, AVEX 901 Heavy, 2.4, climbing 5. $13,000 AVEX 901 Heavy.
0: Three, turn south to 77-326 Heavy.
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Apex 901. We were out at 0858, off at 0913. ETA to Miami is 1125.

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And 36

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0: Hey, it's your ceiling vent, so I'm dripping. 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
1: 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Go with Thumbtack. 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

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Center Delta 458.

0: Ed Paratat cleared ILS 36 center, Delta 458.
1: Three 13,000 up to 2441.

15-3 up to 458, good day. A little departure south 1246, 2.5 climbing 5,000. Southwest, 1246.

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Delta 20.

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0: 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FedEx 1460, heavy.
1: Clark Air Vex 552, heavy 2,800, climb 5,000, heading 330. Climb maintain 13,000, Air Vex 552, heavy.

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0: 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It's Rick here, 3423 on the Bingle 5, 2.7 up to 5,000.
1: 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Yeah, we were off at 03 ETA 1206.

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In 130,000, Cargo South 507.

0: WX814. Roger, 814 had out of 24 off of 1037 ETA Seattle 1450Z. Good day, WX814.
1: That's a 13, 38, 37.
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One 3,000, X-8, 45 out. 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

0: 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Okay, 3832. Left direct Churchill, show little 4006. Good morning, departure American 3157 out of 2008. I'm calling 5000 via the Churchill 6. American 3157.
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Number 10, 13,000, 83 Heavy.

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0: 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Departure, Gargoyle 529, heavy's with you. We're at 2500 and we're climbing 5000 on the Churchill Flix departure.
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0: profit. Singapore 7439 heavy, good morning. Climbing via 5,000 feet, passing 2,200. And 3,000 Singapore 7439 heavy.
1: Indy Center now 126.37, Carter South 529 heavy, Saul.
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Riversdale, 529 heavy. 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
1: Approach your 10-4-33-59 heavy, descending out of 13-7, information echo on the Gavin 8 landing horn.
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1: 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About 13000, Kirk, 925 heavy.

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1: 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JMX

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1: 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Main 13 South, South 393.
2: March runway 3807, 2.5 on 5000, heading 090. Climb to 13000 miles and the Rockport March runway 3807.
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0: 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Just confirm frequency for German Cargo 389 Heavy. Thanks.
1: At 1121 ETA 1251. Five 57 avoid 3807 today.
2: Chelebek 50 to heavy.
3: 5 Delta 393 today.
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2: 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Left on 2, heading 120 for ADX 797. Third count of China and K1 3000 ABH 7907.
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1: 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Same one, 3,000 direction, 97.

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1: Have a good day. Two 30 on the heading for the climb, Delta 2776.
2: We go south, A21 heavy out of 2700, climb at 6. One 3000, cargo south, A21 heavy.

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It's just west of the Gerald Ford International Airport.

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1: Night departure, Cirrus Vision Jet 489 Air Charlie Victor, 16,600, descending 14,000. To 12,000, and we have Jimmer at 1.

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0: 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With the next guy, and Charlie Victor, thank you.
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0: Thanks, Charlie Victor. Have a great morning. 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Victor, good morning.
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So 13,000 United 1666. One 9055 Falcon 5 give us a good day.

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1: Departure, good morning. Paula 947 Heavy, pass in 2300, climbing 5000, via the jet message. Climb maintain 9000, Paula 947.

X-ray 30. What was that center frequency again? X-ray 30. I'll try them again.

track, say 30. This was 1205 Zulu, and our ETA in Rochester is 1310.

because we have several times on our library.

CHL Ops, this is Polar 947. Yeah, we're off at out at 11:55, off at 12:09, estimating inch on 0237.

Airport up to 651, 14,000 heading here, Edith Mike. I'm not sure if he tried to hand me over, but I wasn't hearing anything from him.

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2: Down 378, 3.5 for 5.
1: Just 378. 3080-16-4 descending via the C grouping. Better, second 3080.
3: Oh, 12387, there, Southwest 3311, heavy.
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1: 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Turn 090 left clear, 251.
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0: 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Can accept direct Yakuk for the visual.
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Approach 21, welcome up Quest 651.

Looking at waypoint, would Mars get us around it? It's Mike Alpha Romeo Tango Zulu. Works for you, we can go direct Mars and then Lima Sierra.

ILS. Yeah.

cancel IFR after we get through this restricted area, and then we'll just do the visual for 01 set to Zephyrio.

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0: Excuse me, November 9 or 4, 6 Tango Charlie at 189 descending to 14000. Down to 11000 on 3008 for November 9 or 4, 6 Tango Charlie. Any chance of going back off to the east and joining the RNAV to 36 there at 8?
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0: need 6 Tango Charlie Hicks at 14,000. Can we hustle on that? Across Hicks at 14,000. You need that, or can we just descend to 11,000? Five of the switches, 6 Tango Charlie.
1: Maybe they're chasing back north, Foxtrot.

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0: maintain 3,000 still established on those lights are cleared. 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
1: Better maintain 4,000 per car at 3498. 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

0: This sounded to be a pretty nice one. This is flight approach. Please come back.
1: Delta down to 4500 and contrast approach 116.65. Delta 126.65, thank you. The approach is the Cessna 15 Delta with you going down to 4500 and 65. Zero 0815 Delta.

0: 5455 set. Cincinnati approach 15,000 level at 4500. RF on approach at level. Maintain 3,170, break here at 8490.
1: Approach, hello, on point 8489, flight level 190, descended via the Seagram 8 with Golf.

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Direction 2027. Your Honor, localized to take care of this 4-Heavy. 2027, 3,000 feet, climbing, reinsurer 26. Three, 13,000, directly 2027.

0: Hospital established, cleared ILS. 36 right approach, picture 34.
1: Departure citation 86, fix about 2, climb at 4.
2: Sierra 212, Delta Sierra 6000.

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Sears, 212 Delta Sierra, 6000. I've got the weather for Butler County, requesting the RNAV 1232 Delta Sierra.

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Delta Sierra.

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0: 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Charlie Golf.
1: Thank you.

November 727 Charlie, looking to pick up our IFR clearance. We are just off of Cincinnati West.

approach November, probably 2,000, about 3 miles to the east of Cincinnati West, looking to pick up our IFR clearance to India, November.

665, 77 Charlie Alpha. November 77 Charlie Alpha, 3900 climbing 9000. Is that Charlie Alpha?

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Hello, Southwest 1471, 2.2 Columbia XF 5000. Southwest 14.

0: approaching the 5030-204 crossing jammer at 40,000. With the instructions at 30 nautical miles north at 10,000 at 5030.
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0: 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Can you verify we down a 4 or 3,000? That's right, about 3,000, Tokyo 1303.
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2: 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Could you spell out that Sheila 6 for me?

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Thousand 045 Charlie.

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approach, Delta 954, 17,000, descending via the Seagram 8, landing Northwood Gulf. All right, we'll expect 36 right now, Delta 954.

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For the visual, 36 right over to tower 183. Have a great day, Delta 954.

0: 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Clear land 36 right, Delta 954.
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Niner, Niner, Niner, Niner, Niner, Niner, Niner, Niner, Niner, Niner, Niner, Niner, Niner, Niner, Niner, Niner, Niner, Niner, Niner, Niner, Niner, Niner, Niner, Niner, Niner, Niner, Niner, Niner, 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

0: Good morning, Cincinnati. Citation 533, Charlie. Charlie, 5.3 on 13,000 on a 120 degree heading.
1: Archer Legion 381, 2.5 for 5,000. Foxtrot. Archer Legion 381, 2.8 for 5,000 on the Keeneland 6.
0: 381. Air 340, 3,000 still established, cleared ILS 36 right, Blue Streak 5605. Good morning, 3 Charlie Charlie.

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0: 7 Legion 381.
1: Approach Hello Eastbound, 3161 heavy, 4.5. Thank you, Jetways 103. Visual runway 3, Jetwise 1-2.
2: Right heading 310, 6 on the hot side.

Dallas 31, 6018, descending via the Jackie with India. Right, Dallas 31, 6018.

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Next up, clear pilot 36 center approach apex 31-15 heavy.

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Number 999 Alpha Mike, 14,000 descended via.

Steve, pick you up at 6014. Good morning, Virginia. 601 established. 6 flights for the land, Virginia.

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Departure, good morning, Delta 954, 2,700 for 5,000. One 3,000, Delta 954.

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0: Bert, ABEX-880 Heavy, port 2, descending via the Gavin arrival with Juliet, landing. Okay, North 57, and we're set up for 36 right, if that works for you, ABEX-880 Heavy. Vapor, descend and maintain 8,000. Keep up the speed. ABEX-880 Heavy.
1: Roger Delta 8839, 4.5, climb 5,000. Thousand, right turn heading 090, Delta 8830.

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1: 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Hello, Tony, 288 Alpha, 15900 on the Seagram 8. Information Juliet,

Morning, American 1713, 2300, climb via the Churchill 6. Maintain 13,000, American 1713.

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No established. Keep the speed up as much as possible. Is that meaningful?

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Have a good day. 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
1: Just second 5,000. 4,7,3,4.

Copy that. You get all of that. Steel Jet 724, 10,000, descending 621. And down the 4th now, still just 7-4.

bridge to the left, descend at 3000, there, transport 3380.6. It was perfect, air transport 3380.4 was

Papa 463, Leo 14000. Direct to Cincinnati, 1AOL, 320 knots of time with a Romeo Juliet. We do have Juliet Papa 463. You still need 320 on the sea? On the discussion service, 463.

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0: 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Tower 87, field goes 741.
1: It's going to be tight, but we'll probably make it. We're deviating just a little bit here for the weather, and it should help us out. 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

0: 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Morning, departure November 999, Alpha Mike, 2500, climbing 5000.
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afternoon. 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
1: Four Kilo Papa. We're looking for traffic, but there's a lay rate under a street here.
0: One eight for Detroit, and clear the ILS 3 Detroit, boosting to 942.

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1: 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Can I take my time doing that until I get around this buildup in front of me? Okay, I'll start now, 3-2.

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1: 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Yes, we are over the arrival yet. I'm taking 52.
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Ola hocam, tabi fazla ifade hadi ya lütfen. 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
1: 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Roger that. 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Thank you.

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1: Five,
0: Sir, good day. Enter Quarta, low, SR 6367, checking in via 2400, climbing 5. Right, 13,000,
1: SR 6367. Go back to that, 6-0,

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1: Short of 63, 67, do you want present heading or via turning? Zero and 10, air short of 63, 67.
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South 92 Lima.

District 5556, looking for a quick deviation. For one Naval, left or right approved, District 5556. South, District 5556.

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About 10 miles to the northeast at Moncton Airport, 2,200 feet.

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15. 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
1: 3005, and we have Kilo, who are specific, general, but there's like two.

4306, about a 15 descending to Union Junction, heading north of Kilo. Allegiant 406, about a 15,000 descending via the Jack Jack.

52. Approach all star 752 is level 6000 directed air drone Kilo. The bus, see you, bye. Approach all star 752 is 6000 directed air drone Kilo. For the left downwind 752, we'll go.

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0: 5-1, 15.2, just going to get back to 7 uniform.
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0: 18.3 today, that was 49.85.
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1: speed 210, leaving 10, south 5 left.

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0: 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Five right, 6,000, that's your fire.
1: 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Right, exact 874.

0: buenas tardes.
1: Speed restriction is suspected at 874.
0: Okay.
1: Road departure time 24. County 242 heavy is 2,400 climbing 5,000.

0: 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Right, we'll take 36 right, Charlie Hotel 49.
1: ILS 36 center approach, and can we get altitude relief effect there? Alpha 26, 01 heavy, thank you.

0: 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Control runway 3, 90 Foxtrot.
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Bases are around 4,500 around here. 83, talk to you soon. Target 1-9-0.

Mr. Charles, I think we're clear to land 36 right, turn the south 1 minute. Here for the weather.

Departure petrified 1846 out of 2.3 for 5,000. Coupling at 14, I got Romeo. Frontier Flight 1846.

parking is requested. To 39. Direct model, we can see 914.

Police Tent 399 is with you. Information Lima descending via the Jackie. Yeah, they left us high. We're doing our best to get down.

China. We got a build up ahead. We'd like rate deviation. Down to 8,000, rate deviation, sleeper 1-able, Alicia 399. Advise, Alicia 399. 60R, Papa.

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1: 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Here we've got 10 degrees left and right.

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1: Good afternoon, Bridgehead 5598, 156, vicinity of the Tiger, with information. Studio 4 meter, what's the 3 6 5 8 5 9 8

Air 4760, 62, descending here, Tiger Lima. Star 4725, T10 to send you the Seagram 8 planning north, we have Lima. 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

Texas 212, Sofa Sierra, 1,500, 3,000 on course. 5598. 3004, I got 2,000.

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Thousand, 2 up here.

0: 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I 3402, clear visual 36 right, Delta 1603.
1: 2392,
2: Yes. For separation, back at course level, at 8,000 feet over here. I think 270 photo 180 percent 5598.
0: Fort Greater, Tall Troy, 183, Delta 1603.
1: 4-0.

0: Heading 330, follow traffic ahead, clear for the visual, 26 right, bridge right, 5598.
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1: I am 13000, exit jet 874.
0: Niner 5-5, up to 6-6-6 along.

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Yeah, 1107.

Sir, Pittsburgh Jet 9-4 out of 1700 for 5000, runway hit. And departure, Pittsburgh Jet 9-4, any chance of a left turn here? Zero, Pittsburgh Jet 9-4.

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1: This is Manny, approach you at noon, 71 Bravo Golf. We're deviating left slightly for the buildup, and we're at about 1,000.
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That has to be good. We're getting moderate for Delta Plane 731. That was just briefly when we have my three cylinders, but right now it's just like that. No, all right, Delta Plane 731. 503 Gulfstream. 503 Gulfstream.

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We have Mike. Southwest 483.

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3307 is checking in out of 2.7, climbing to 5 on the Churchill 6. Was that 1-2000 on the altitude? 3000 for American, 20, 3307.

And what was the last sign of heading? 50 for American 3307.

7 Bravo Golf. Can we get some left deviation for build up?

Sounds good, Delta 140. Heading 160. Heading 160, we'll let you know, Delta 140, thank you.

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2: Star JVAC 3117, heavy 15000, descending to Star 5, landing north with Mike.

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0: 3, transport 3323 heavy.
1: Yeah, I'll expect 36 and early to 9658.
2: Entry 3043, 2700, climbing 5000.
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0: Foxtrot. You'll have a vector for us on this. One 099 for the subsidy, thanks.

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0: 0 knots or less, maintain 3,000 south, 4,000 south on approach, clear I-136 center approach, Legion 9258.
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0: 005 heading, clear through there, down 31%. 7507 heavy, passing 2.8, climbing 5000.
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0: 1000, cargo south, 7507 heavy.
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Heavy. 4720.

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Heading 080 over here 6598.

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1: Seven five zero seven heavy. Good day.
0: Center down to 1-2000, no chance for the right side. Alright, we'll go center, 3-6 center, 56, 51-99.

0: departure left at 2603 heavy. We're 2400 climbing 5000 on the W8.
1: Down to 8000. Departure for 6 minute early US. 51 on the LM. Done. Want to bear brought down to 8000, sir.

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0: Seven Charlie. Please, 97 Henry, have a good day, please. Good afternoon, Delta Cargo. 397 Heavy. Passing 2,520 touchdowns.
1: Nine, you still need 210 left speed. Alright, 210 left, thanks for the line. Three thousand 19.

What comfortable is that? 0-0-0-0-0-0-0-0-0-0-0-0-0-0-0-0-0-0-0-0-0-0-0-0-0-0-0-0-0-0-0-0-0-0-0-0-0-0-0-0-0-0-0-0-0-0-0-0-0-0-0-0-0-0-0-0-0-0-0-0-0-0-0-0-0-0-0-0-0-0-0-0-0-0-0-0-0-0-0-0-0-0-0-0-0-0-0-0-0-0-0-0-0-0-0-0-0-0-0-0-0-0-0-0-0-0-0-0-0-0-0-0-0-0-0-0-0-0-0-0-0-0-0-0-0-0-0-0-0-0-0-0-0-0-0-0-0-0-0-0-0-0-0-0-0-0-0-0-0-0-0-0-0-0-0-0-0-0-0-0-0-0-0-0-0-0-0-0-0-0-0-0-0-0-0-0-0-0-0-0-0-0-0-0-0

0: 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Resume level 8 departure, ADEX 3130.
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0: Delta 3113, out of 14-2, descending via the Seagram 8, landing north. We have November. Turn the 260 heading 9479. 60 heading 9479.
1: We'll do it. Thanks, 1639. Take care. 16, descending via the Seagram with November.
2: Dago 397.
3: 1037, heading Legion
0: 430. Levy now for the Levy 8 departure, 479.
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1: Approach Grant Street 278, 16,000 descending via the Jackie 7, landing north, Grant Street.

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1: 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I'm showing I'm pretty much on track. 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
0: That was 1247.
2: Looking for a pass-through
0: with dispatch
2: and control. Symmetry 30, 39, 24, come to you. Chain 10,000,
0: 3278. Skyline 600, Irving Kilo's got the field in sight.
1: Let me take a look at it, but I can navigate my own. I won't deviate more than 10 more degrees from where the other you will allow.
0: See you now for 678 Romeo Kilo.
1: 10 degrees right or left deviation approved, oh, and I'm on my own navigation. That's my Romeo.
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4: Cincinnati folks, today Alaska 508, 18-8, descending on the Seagram 8, landing to the north, we have November. Alaska 508.

0: 210 till advised, or no slower than 210 till advised, Delta 3113.
1: Sir, that's what I see here too. And I'll be looking for lower here anytime you can work it out. Send 5 Romeo, descend maintain 7000.
0: 14,000 to the left, we have hotel.
1: I'm thinking I can sneak in there, we'll see what happens.
2: 8,000 American
0: 3278. 3113. Inside Delta 3113.
3: Climate maintain 10,000, south close 483.
0: Maintain 12,000,
1: at 439. Medium rain 37 or less for 75 broken.
3: Will do.
2: 10 American 3278.
3: 1247. Alien 11769 Gulf Tango 2600 climbing. Yeah. The 180 Southwest 483.

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1: Speed to 230, Mike 3278.
2: We'll be starting it in less than a minute, Delta 3113.
3: 6000, Delta 1247.
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1: Canada heading with a 270. Heading 270, just going to maintain 6000, rank 3278.
2: And Delta 3113 is in the turn.

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2: And we'll make our right turn to heading 200 Southwest 483. Have a good day. 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
2: 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Good day.
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0: That's 090 and it's been, I just a little bit of light job. Roger, 534.
1: That's right. 36 center and maintain 180 your left. Your left, the 5th right.
2: Do that, all 13 and 5. 6000, all 13 and 5.

Oscar 5, 0 8, about 4 out of 10, visual for 1, or 2, 6, 7.

0: Echo, 4,000 feet. 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
1: Departure, good afternoon, Delta 5508, Kennedy, Kennedy 6, departure, passing 2004.
0: Approach all star 295-6000 on the 190 heading November. You all star 295.
2: It's 534. Could come about 5 more degrees left, and that should keep us clear. Position 534.

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7310, what did you hear? 2,500, climbing 5,000. Fuck. One 3,000 and 10, 4, 3, 3, 4.

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Thank you, Sitchin 75.

0: Cincinnati, it's Air Transport 3343 Heavy with information at Wilmington descending through flight level 190 for 14000.
1: Double 1, 3343 Heavy.

0: John here, November 49. Alright, center, that's what I'm talking about.
1: Good afternoon. See it out to the south, but nothing where we're at.

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Southwest, cleared for the ILS 3600 for us, 4.

have Oscar. Rain off of kind of west or east of Simmer.

is up. 2824 is 2.45 down on the coast. Right. 13,000, that's 2824.

0: 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Heading 230.
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0: Send to 8000, air transport, 3343 heavy.
2: First American 1954, 182, descending via the Seagram 8, we're off.
0: 210, air transport, 3343 heavy, still on.
1: Approach 6 up Charlie, are the ranges hot ahead of us?
0: For 8,000.
2: Center American 1954.
0: Level 1, we're cleared to 5,000, air transport, 3343 heavy.
1: Present heading, regard 6789.
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0: 59 November, taking in 14,000 today.
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2 on 0, Endeavour 5012.

0: Light rain, we've been VFR basically the whole time, and the weather is just off of the east side of the arrival.
1: Setting 230, we go for 789.

Afternoon, Apex 126 Heavy out of South 700, 70 Circle 5. Let me know it was up.

0: 1000. Please just thank you, Mr. Long. Ever since 12.
1: Speed to 210, American 1954.
0: Because Savannah was an Endeavor 5012.

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November 5012. 090 Lichen over here in Pennsylvania.

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0: Visual, sorry, 36 center, 180 to 5 out, Aperture 6789.

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Approach 36 center 180 until 5 out, 4 better, Endeavour 5012.

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One, looking to pick up my IFR to Tango November 4-4 just off the ground at Cincy West.

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1: To a 5 mile final, clear for visual 36 center, American 964.

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Tango November 4-4, 678 Romeo Kilo.

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Southwest 760, 2700 climbing 5000. 23 good AVAC 31268.

0: 2020.
1: We'll be looking for that traffic, 678 Romeo Kilo.

0: 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QB5, currently we've got Oscar.
1: Dune 2, 4171, see it.
0: The right side on, request? Alright, flex at 381, we'll check the right side. 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

10 left, 2305. Are you going to be turning as outbound on the downwind? Five down to 3,000. 2605.

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You want one of these points?

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0: 180, 5 Delta Pop. Parts of good day, leads 373 with you, 2600 climbing 5000. 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

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Thank you.

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1: 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Direct Churchill on now, 3 or 2 Tango Fox. 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
2: Delta 3113, 2500 is 75,118. 13113, Delta 3113.

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1: Roger, 413, give us a second. Deviation, Delta 413. Heading 220, Delta 413.

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1: 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Echo had that Cessna traffic at site.

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0: Bearcat, clear to ILS, runway 36 center, United 2270.
1: Heading, descend to maintain 8000, 302 Kilo Charlie.

Hey, Perch, good afternoon. I'm with 3950. We are descending via the Seagull Main. We got information. Pop 2228 descending via. Yeah. 23670 with 3950.

0: 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Nine-zero, clear for the visual runway 3302 Kilo Charlie.
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Papa. Extra, 7 3 2 0 7 3 2 0

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Right, Blue Streak, 515.

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1: How about the next
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Coach, good afternoon, Delta 5060, 1046, heading 180. Center, Delta 5060.

0: 3000 for 6 Victor Alpha. Southwest 9003, 153, descending via the Fargo, land north. We had Papa, we'll get to know as soon as it does.
1: 1056.
0: That's 2999, thanks, Southwest 9003.

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We'll let you know. Departure American 2911. 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

Delta Center 08, climbing through 2,100 up to 5,000. Up to 130, 13,000 now, Delta 10, 08. Cincinnati approach, 356 Victor Alpha, we have the airport site, we'll go ahead and cancel with you. Thank you, 6 Victor Alpha.

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1: Coast good afternoon, Falcon 19600 sails out of 18-4 on the Seagram 8. We'll expect 36 center, we do have Quebec for 607.

954, we're 17,000 descending via the Jackson 7, landing north. To that, we have a clip back.

9954. 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

0: is left is 090 and flow to 180 for 602.
1: Partially cleared for RNF 12 for Butler County 1-3-0-5.

東京、お疲れ様でした。どうぞ、お疲れ様でした。

0: that's 480.
1: Roger off 508, 1900, 5000.
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1: Looking out for the Cafe, 120 in the box. We'll be flying a heading of 180 in the box house.

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Five or five away.

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1: Kilo Fox, we got the traffic set, we also have the air. And we'd like to cancel IFR at this time, 5 Kilo Fox.
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0: Road, no, it's a 792, 1 3000, 1 1000, 1 1000, 1 1000, 1 1000, 1 1000, 1 1000, 1 1000, 1 1000, 1 1000, 1 1000, 1 1000, 1 1000, 1 1000, 1 1000, 1 1000, 1 1000, 1 1000, 1 1000, 1 1000, 1 1000, 1 1000, 1 1000, 1 1000, 1 1000, 1 1000, 1 1000, 1 1000, 1 1000, 1 1000, 1 1000, 1 1000, 1 1000, 1 1000, 1 1000, 1 1000, 1 1000, 1 1000, 1 1000, 1 1000, 1 1000, 1 1000, 1 1000, 1 1000, 1 1000, 1 1000, 1 1000, 1 1000, 1 1000, 1 1000, 1 1000, 1 1000, 1 1000, 1 1000, 1 1000, 1 1000, 1 1000, 1 1000, 1 1000, 1 1000, 1 1000, 1

45, 21, 12.5, 5, 0, 6, Quebec. 999, 6, 6, 45, 21.

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Departure United 1813, 2,000 pounds and 5,000, Hackle 5, departure. Flight maintain 13,000, United 1813.

Azure Link, that's 5-8. Yes, we got the pin sign. Please, that's 2-6 right, how is it going next? 9.3 today, so it's 1192. 1192, all 6 0 always 2-6 right.

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0: 6-7-6. 060, Hobby Jet 3. Central 24. Hobby Jet 3. Destroy this little bit of time for 45 minutes.

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Super Guide 5620, Spanish Cadet, descending via the Tiger Park. Six right, 2 9 9 9 0.

Sierra and to join in. We got an inspection at 7:06. 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

Lake to Earn Avenue. 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Earn Avenue 2-1.

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1: Yeah, so that's 9003. We're good, 5620.
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0: left turn direct to Kellen, and then 2637 for Envoy 3487. Thanks for up. Good day.
1: Number 24. Yeah. Quebec. 2,000, 5,000.
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44 or 45, yeah, Romeo.

Alaska 2616 Heavy descending via the Seagram 8 with payback. Then it will pick up from.

Schiphol, and I'll navigation 60.

Cincinnati approach, County 243, sending on a deck, your arrival. .999, 13-4, descending on the arrival of 8,000. Go right side. .3557, 6-0, connect.

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Falcon 5, Kilo, 685, Kilo Foxtrot, 3,100, running 4,000, heading 300. Falcon 5, Kilo Foxtrot.

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0: 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That's a good one.

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0: 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Call the traffic, 180 LaTroy, cleared ILS 36 right County, yeah, 243.
1: Thousand and left 0 7 0 Century 36. 1000 to Limerick 44 or 45. Are we on a heading or should we just plan for legal?
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2286, passing 14.5, descending off of Stargo with Romeo.

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1: Okay, this is 4807, sorry to bother you. Our last descent was 7,000 for runway 36 center. 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Okay, this is 480, heading.

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Good evening, Cincinnati, on a 130 Golf Echo, on a 195, on a cargo, for reference. 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

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Horses 13,000, American 1725.

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Thunder 9 or 8, and Medevac 3 Alpha Mike request ILS 6 left.